0: And amenities for their members. Bringing you the sports news update.
1: To sport, and Wallaby midfielder Len Ikito hopes to get one over the country he was raised in tomorrow night. While he was born in Australia, Ikito spent his childhood in Auckland cheering for the Men in Black.
2: I was a supporter of the All Blacks, but obviously that's changed, and it would be nice to get it done.
1: Both teams will hold captain's runs today. Supercar drivers are just finishing up the first of today's two practice sessions for the Bathurst 1000. The second session at Mount Panorama starts at 3:15pm before qualifying at 6:10 tonight. The top 10 shootout takes place tomorrow, with Aussie driver Brody Kostecki chasing a fourth consecutive pole. And a league player Connor Watson has been forced to get his NRL premiership ring cut off his finger. The Roosters utility wasn't able to play the grand final due to concussion, but was gifted a ring by head coach Trent Robinson. However, it got a bit too tight and Watson needed to get the ring professionally removed, leaving a nasty bruise on his finger. That's sport. I'm Torben Ackley.
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3: Porotoroa, it's mostly cloudy with light winds for the rest of the day, dropping to a low of 9 tonight. For the weekend, it's a cloudy day tomorrow with a high of 20, with some rain expected on Sunday. Porotoroa, it's mostly cloudy with nor'easters, dropping to a low of 12 tonight. For the weekend, a cloudy start tomorrow, then a fine afternoon with a high of 20. Rain tomorrow night and showers on Sunday. Porotoroa, it's mostly cloudy for the rest of the day with easterlies, dropping to a low of 10 tonight. For the weekend, it's cloudy tomorrow with a high of 18. Some rain tomorrow night and showers on Sunday. For Whakatane, it's mostly cloudy for the rest of the day, dropping to a low of 12 tonight. For the weekend, a few cloudy patches tomorrow with a high of 20. Some showers tomorrow night and showers for most of Sunday.
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0: 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Shady Records, man. Obi Trice. Come on.
1: Turn it up. The heat. You're rocking with the one and only.

0: the hate.
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2: Turn it up!
3: 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I'm Lennox. I'm Bunchy Banton. Giving them it from the root.

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Baby. 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
1: Good afternoon in this update. Nationals promising to secure farmers' access to water and fertiliser if re-elected. The party's unveiled new commitments around hydro storage and boosting the supply of nutrients from domestic and offshore sources. Leader Christopher Luxon says the moves would help farmers at a time of uncertainty.
2: What we need now is a security of supply and the critical elements that enable and power up our agricultural economy. Because without water and fertiliser, farming fails and we are living in a very volatile world.
1: Meanwhile, ACT is calling for agriculture to remain in the school curriculum for Year 11s. Spokesperson Andrew Hoggard says he wrote to the Education Minister and was gutted to learn it wouldn't be staying as a standalone subject. He says the change will create serious challenges for schools with strong agricultural programs, leaving them with a gap in their Year 11 lineups. A giant spotlight's being shone on the controversial move-on orders. Wellington City Mission has been projecting the words "move on to where" onto the beehive at night. City Missioner Murray Edridge also broadcasting this message.
3: There are more rough sleepers in Wellington than ever before. But the move-on legislation doesn't answer the most important question. Move on to where?
1: And a Sydney police station had to evacuate this morning after someone dropped off a hand grenade at its reception. Staff were only cleared to return after the bomb squad arrived and removed the live grenade. Police believe it was discovered during the cleanup of a deceased estate and don't think its delivery was malicious. That's news.
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1: To sport, and Kiwi driver Ryan Wood has crashed in today's first practice session for the Bathurst 1000. The 22-year-old's Toyota suffered a huge impact at Forest Elbow. Wood has apologised to his team here via Sky Sport.
4: The boys will work pretty hard, and that's what I feel stink about, is it's just given them so much work that they really didn't need.
1: Mixed emotions for Wallabies midfielder Len Ikito ahead of tomorrow's Bledisloe Cup opener. He hopes to help the country of his birth end their Bledisloe Cup drought, starting in the city spent his childhood in. Ikito loves every chance to play the All Blacks at Eden Park.
5: Stand there and listen to the anthem and then watch the haka. You know, you get goosebumps. And for me, being able to come back here and play in front of all my family makes it special.
1: And Las Vegas Aces centre Asia Wilson has won a record fifth WNBA Most Valuable Player Award. In doing so, Wilson becomes the first player to win three consecutive MVPs. Asia Wilson received 65 of the 74 first-placed votes. That's sport. I'm Torben Akel.
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6: Aotearoa, it's mostly cloudy with light winds for the rest of the day, dropping to a low of 9 tonight. For the weekend, it's a cloudy day tomorrow with a high of 20, with some rain expected on Sunday. For Tauranga, it's mostly cloudy with nor'easters, dropping to a low of 12 tonight. For the weekend, a cloudy start tomorrow, then a fine afternoon with a high of 20. Rain tomorrow night and showers on Sunday. For Taupoa, it's mostly cloudy for the rest of the day with easterlies, dropping to a low of 10 tonight. For the weekend, it's cloudy tomorrow with a high of 18. Some rain tomorrow night and showers on Sunday. For Whakatane, it's mostly cloudy for the rest of the day, dropping to a low of 12 tonight. For the weekend, a few cloudy patches tomorrow with a high of 20. Some showers tomorrow night and showers for most of Sunday.
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11: The

0: step aboard the Lakeland Queen for a unique New Zealand cruise experience, embracing the spirit of Manaakitanga and the immersive beauty and culture of Rotorua. The Lakeland Queen, bringing you the latest news update.
1: Good afternoon in this update. National is pledging $300 million in favourable loans for water storage projects if re-elected. The new policy is one of several the party says will boost farming security. Spokesperson Todd McClay says it'd help farmers harness a vital resource.
2: We get more rain per person than almost any other developed country. We're just not good at storing it. And it's the difference between a normal season and selling stock in a drought.
1: The SPCA is backing New Zealand First's promise to ban the private sale and use of fireworks. Spokesperson Anya Dale says fireworks can be harmful for many animals.
3: 3/4 of dogs and cats show fear during fireworks. 4 out of 5 horse owners report anxiety and panic in their horses. It also impacts our vulnerable native species and farm animals and zoo animals as well.
1: Police want to hear from a man who sprang into action when a car caught fire at an Auckland petrol station. The blaze broke out on Mill Road in Bombay around midday yesterday and saw a mystery man push the unoccupied vehicle away from nearby pumps after entering it and releasing the handbrake. Police say his quick thinking and courage prevented a bad situation from turning into a potentially deadly one, and they want to find him and acknowledge his actions. And 4 astronauts have returned to Earth from the International Space Station. They'd blasted there 8 months ago to replace a 6 scientist and his crew. Splashing down off the California coast, the US, French and Russian pilots immediately asked for a proper shower. That's news.
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1: To sport, and injuries have ruled Black Caps Mark Chapman and Zach Folkes out of the upcoming T20 series against India. Chapman is on track to be back for the ODIs, while the timeline on Folkes is yet to be determined. All-rounder Josh Clarkson and fast bowler Blair Tickner have been called into the squad. The T20 series begins in just under 2 weeks at Hagley Oval. Former Black Cap Jeet Ravale has retired from professional cricket. The 38-year-old left-handed opening batter played 24 test matches in a distinguished career that produced more than 10,000 first-class runs. And day 2 of the Supercars event at Bathurst, and the second and final practice session of the day gets underway in just on 15 minutes. Earlier, Toyota's first Bathurst assault since 1998 suffered a severe setback as Kiwi driver Ryan Wood had a massive crash at Forest Salvo. Wood was unscathed, but there's a major car rebuild going on. Qualifying is from 10 past 6. That's sport. I'm Torben Akel.
0: 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They're also handling the latest weather update.
4: For Tauranga, it's mostly cloudy with nor'easters dropping to a low of 12 tonight. For the weekend, a cloudy start tomorrow, then a fine afternoon with a high of 20. Rain tomorrow night and showers on Sunday. For Rotorua, it's mostly cloudy with light winds for the rest of the day, dropping to a low of 9 tonight. For the weekend, it's a cloudy day tomorrow with a high of 20, with some rain expected on Sunday. For Whakatane, it's mostly cloudy for the rest of the day, dropping to a low of 12 tonight. For the weekend, a few cloudy patches tomorrow with a high of 20. Some showers tomorrow night and showers for most of Sunday. For Taupō, it's mostly cloudy for the rest of the day with easterlies, dropping to a low of 10 tonight. For the weekend, it's cloudy tomorrow with a high of 18. Some rain tomorrow night and showers on Sunday.

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3: Kia ora te whānau. Here is Ngā Rerenga Kupu o te Rā. Māori phrase a day. Today, we look at ngā whanaungatanga. Relationships. If someone asks, Ehia te roa e piri ana. How long have you been together? You can reply with, E rua rā. 2 days. 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Māori phrase a day.
1: He reo kōrero, he reo ora.
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3: 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Today we look at the days of the week. Rā mere o paraire is the kupu Māori for Friday. 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Friday.
1: He reo kōrero, he reo ora.
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0: Take in the stunning scenery of Ohinemutu, Makoya Island, and Sulphur Point while enjoying a buffet-style and a la carte meal. 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
1: Good afternoon in this update. Police investigating a fatal crash involving a cyclist near Christchurch are seeking the driver of a small white hatchback. The incident happened just before 10:30 this morning in Governor's Bay. Police say the vehicle was travelling south on Dyers Pass Road at the time. They believe the driver may have information that could help their inquiries and want to hear from them or anyone who may know who they are. Meanwhile, police investigating the death of a 21-year-old Christchurch father say a post-mortem examination has now been completed. Braden Hepworth was last seen alive 5 weeks ago and police found a body at a Hereford Street address yesterday. They say the investigation is complex and want to hear from anyone with information that could help. National is pitching for farmers' votes with a promise to shore up fertiliser supplies. It says it'll secure agreements that protect New Zealand from export restrictions and back local producers with a new fund. Spokesperson Todd McClay says a two-track approach is needed in uncertain times.
2: We'll negotiate deals with countries we buy from, and we're announcing $10 million to co-invest with our own fertiliser makers, ensuring that as times may become tough, we have greater resilience.
1: And the SPCA is backing New Zealand First's promise to limit fireworks to public displays. Spokesperson Anya Dale thinks the policy is a wise one.
3: We absolutely are not the fun police. If there's notified public displays, the owners can make proper management strategies to make sure that they are safe.
1: And that's news.
0: 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Bringing you the sports news update.
1: To sport, and the second and final practice session for the day at Bathurst is underway. Earlier in the opening session, Kiwi Supercars driver Ryan Wood had a heavy crash onto the wall exiting Forest Elbow. The 22-year-old was left unscathed and praised his team on Sky Sport.
4: They do everything by the book, and to have a 42G impact like that and be able to walk away is pretty good.
1: It's a major rebuild and the car won't be ready for qualifying, which is from 10 past 6 this evening. Black Caps Mark Chapman and Zach Folkes are out of the T20 cricket series against India, which starts in just under 2 weeks in Christchurch. Chapman has a hamstring tear and is on course to return for the ODIs. Folkes has a hip issue and there's no time frame on his return. All-rounder Josh Clarkson and fast bowler Blair Tickner have been called in. And the first of rugby's NPC quarterfinals kicks off at 10 past 7 tonight. Northland, who've had an outstanding campaign, finishing second, play Tasman, hosting an NPC quarterfinal for the first time. That's sport. I'm Torben Akle.
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5: For Tauranga, it's mostly cloudy with nor'easters dropping to a low of 12 tonight. For the weekend, a cloudy start tomorrow, then a fine afternoon with a high of 20. Rain tomorrow night and showers on Sunday. For Rotorua, it's mostly cloudy with light winds for the rest of the day, dropping to a low of 9 tonight. For the weekend, it's a cloudy day tomorrow with a high of 20, with some rain expected on Sunday. For Whakatane, it's mostly cloudy for the rest of the day, dropping to a low of 12 tonight. For the weekend, a few cloudy patches tomorrow with a high of 20. Some showers tomorrow night and showers for most of Sunday. For Taupō, it's mostly cloudy for the rest of the day with easterlies, dropping to a low of 10 tonight. For the weekend, it's cloudy tomorrow with a high of 18. Some rain tomorrow night and showers on Sunday.

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3: Kia ora te whānau. Here is Ngā Rerenga Kupu o te Rā, Māori phrase a day. Today, we look at ngā whanaungatanga, relationships. If someone asks, E hia te roa e piri ana? How long have you been together? You can reply with, E rua rā, 2 days. E rua wiki, 2 weeks. E rua tau, 2 years. Ngā rerenga kupu o te rā. Māori phrase a day.
1: He reo kōrero, he reo ora.
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3: 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Today we look at the days of the week. Rā mere o paraire is the kupu Māori for Friday. Rā mere o paraire, Friday.
1: He reo kōrero, he reo ora.
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2: 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Yeah, jam. 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
3: Kia ora te whānau. Here is Ngā Rerenga Kupu o te Rā, Māori phrase a day. Today, we look at ngā whanaungatanga, relationships. If someone asks, e hia te roa e piri ana, how long have you been together? You can reply with, e rua rā, 2 days. E rua wiki, 2 weeks. E rua tau, 2 years. Ngā Rerenga Kupu o te Rā, Māori phrase a day.
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9: Good evening in this update. Christchurch police are seeking the driver of a car after a crash that killed a cyclist. The cyclist died after colliding with a car in Governor's Bay around 10:30 this morning. Police say they want to hear from the driver of a white hatchback that was travelling south on Dyers Pass Road at the time. Meanwhile, detectives investigating the death of a 21-year-old Christchurch father say a post-mortem examination has been completed. Braden Hepworth was last seen alive on September the 3rd and a body was located yesterday. A scene examination at a Hereford Street address is continuing and police want to hear from anyone with information that could help their inquiry. The Opportunity Party's leader is unfazed by a new poll showing them below the 5% needed to get into Parliament. The Taxpayers Union Courier survey had Opportunity on 4.8%. Kule Wong remains confident.
10: There's also a huge amount of undecided still left across most polls. There's a huge opportunity for all of us to demonstrate why we are the best people to have at the table.
9: And animal advocates are backing New Zealand First's promise to ban private fireworks sales if re-elected. SPCA spokesperson Anya Dale says the stockpiling of fireworks outside Guy Fawkes remains an issue.
11: Fireworks are certainly let off the whole entire year and people don't know when they're going to be let off, and it's really, really problematic from an animal welfare perspective.
9: And that's news.
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9: To sport, and at Bathurst, the final chance to tune up the supercars before qualifying has finished. James Golding was quickest. Best of the Kiwis was Matt Payne in 12th place. The 40-minute qualifying session is from 10 past 6. Kiwi driver Ryan Wood won't be there. He had a heavy crash in today's opening practice session. He was unscathed, but there's a major rebuild of the car going on at the moment. There's some light rain forecast for tomorrow and the top 10 shootout. The Black Caps will have to do without the injured Mark Chapman and Zach Folkes for the upcoming T20 cricket series against India. Chapman has a hamstring issue but is on track to be back for the ODIs. The timeline on Folkes' hip injury is yet to be determined. All-rounder Josh Clarkson and fast bowler Blair Tickner have been called in. The five-match T20 series begins in just under 2 weeks at Hagley Oval. And former Black Cap Jeet Raval has retired from professional cricket. The 38-year-old left-handed opening batter played 24 test matches. That's sport. I'm Torben Akel.
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3: Well, Tauranga, it's mostly cloudy with nor'easters dropping to a low of 12 tonight. For the weekend, a cloudy start tomorrow, then a fine afternoon with a high of 20. Rain tomorrow night and showers on Sunday. Porotoroa, it's mostly cloudy with light winds for the rest of the day, dropping to a low of 9 tonight. For the weekend, it's a cloudy day tomorrow with a high of 20, with some rain expected on Sunday. For Whakatane, it's mostly cloudy for the rest of the day, dropping to a low of 12 tonight. For the weekend, a few cloudy patches tomorrow with a high of 20. Some showers tomorrow night and showers for most of Sunday. For Taupō, it's mostly cloudy for the rest of the day with easterlies dropping to a low of 10 tonight. For the weekend, it's cloudy tomorrow with a high of 18. Some rain tomorrow night and showers on Sunday.
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1: Nothing but showers, baby.
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1: Let's get it, get it. Yeah.

0: When it comes to music, we've got you covered all day. On the Heat, turn it up.
1: Everybody put your hands together.

0: step aboard the Lakeland Queen for a unique New Zealand cruise experience, embracing the spirit of Manaakitanga and the immersive beauty and culture of Rotorua. The Lakeland Queen, bringing you the latest news update.
1: Good evening in this update. One person has died after a water-related incident on the west coast of the North Island this afternoon. Police were called to Tangi Moana Beach, north of Foxton, after reports of two people being swept out to sea while swimming. While one person was able to reach the shore safely, the second was found dead shortly before 4 p.m. Police say inquiries into the circumstances of the incident are ongoing. Labour leader Chris Hipkins has labelled National's welfare policy package a cheap shot at the unemployed. National's plan includes repercussions for those who don't get jobs or keep leaving them without good reason. Mr Hipkins says targeting them for votes is wrong.
2: Kicking people when they're down is not the way to make welfare policy. They promised to get people off welfare and into work. They've done the opposite, blaming the people who cannot find work.
1: The leader of the Opportunity Party is staying confident despite a new poll showing the party isn't winning over enough voters. The Taxpayers Union Courier poll had Opportunity just below the 5% threshold needed to get into Parliament. But Kule Wong isn't worried.
3: We're really encouraged. The general trend is up and most polls have us well clear of the 5%. We're out working really hard to make sure that we can shore up as many votes for Election Day as possible.
1: And mandatory evacuation orders have been issued in several US states as residents brace for Hurricane Isaias. The storm is expected to make landfall on the northern Gulf Coast in around 24 hours. Emergencies have already been declared in parts of Alabama, Florida and Georgia. Isaias is forecast to head inland over the weekend, bringing dangerous winds and heavy rain. That's news.
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1: To sport, and supercars qualifying at Bathurst gets underway in a few minutes. Kiwi driver Ryan Wood won't be there. In today's first practice session, his campaign took a huge hit. He walked away from a significant impact at Forest's elbow, and there is a major rebuild of the car going on. Tomorrow, there are a couple more practice sessions before the top 10 shootout. Injuries have ruled Black Caps Mark Chapman and Zach Folkes out of the upcoming T20 series against India. Chapman is on track to be back for the ODIs, while the timeline on Folkes is yet to be determined. All-rounder Josh Clarkson and fast bowler Blair Tickner have been called into the squad. The T20 series begins in just under 2 weeks at Hagley Oval. And in just over an hour, the first of rugby's NPC quarterfinals will be getting underway. Northland, who've had an outstanding regular season campaign, finishing second, play Tasman. Northland hosting an NPC quarterfinal for the first time. That's sport. I'm Torben Akel.
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4: For Tauranga, it's mostly cloudy with nor'easters dropping to a low of 12 tonight. For the weekend, a cloudy start tomorrow, then a fine afternoon with a high of 20. Rain tomorrow night and showers on Sunday. For Rotorua, it's mostly cloudy with light winds for the rest of the day, dropping to a low of 9 tonight. For the weekend, it's a cloudy day tomorrow with a high of 20, with some rain expected on Sunday. For Whakatane, it's mostly cloudy for the rest of the day, dropping to a low of 12 tonight. For the weekend, a few cloudy patches tomorrow with a high of 20. Some showers tomorrow night and showers for most of Sunday. For Taupoa, it's mostly cloudy for the rest of the day with easterlies, dropping to a low of 10 tonight. For the weekend, it's cloudy tomorrow with a high of 18. Some rain tomorrow night and showers on Sunday.
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9: And we are Black Street. The Heat.

Scott Swudzinski, Alex from Strohs. They won't leave my dog alone with that Medina, pal. I went out to the

0: step aboard the Lakeland Queen for a unique New Zealand cruise experience, embracing the spirit of Manaakitanga and the immersive beauty and culture of Rotorua. The Lakeland Queen, bringing you the latest news update.
1: Good evening to you. In this update, one person has drowned after two swimmers were swept out to sea on the west coast of the North Island. Police say they were called to Tangi Moana Beach, north of Foxton, around 2:30 this afternoon. They say one person made it to shore, but a second was found dead after a search that included Coast Guard and Defence Force personnel. Labour's leader has blasted National's promised crackdown on the unemployed. National's plan includes less money for those who've been on a benefit for two of the past 3 years. Chris Hipkins says targeting job seekers is irresponsible.
2: A vast bulk of people on a job seeker benefit are out there desperately looking for jobs. This is a cheap shot.
1: The leader of the Opportunity Party has scoffed at Christopher Luxon's insistence he won't be calling her after the election. Kule Wong says he may have no choice.
3: He would rather be in government than in opposition. As I have said, there are many things that we could work with National on. I think things that are realistic for them to commit to.
1: Fire and Emergency says 17 calls for help came through during today's hour-long firefighter strike. It says 9 were in areas affected by the strike. And US President Donald Trump is insisting he has no plans to strike Iran before next month's US midterm election. That's contrary to media reports saying the White House is considering new strikes ahead of the crucial vote. Mr. Trump denies that, posting on social media that his officials are having productive discussions with Iran. That's news.
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1: In sports, supercars qualifying at Bathurst, Zach Bates was quickest. Best of the Kiwis was Matt Payne, who was ninth. Kiwi driver Ryan Wood wasn't there. In today's first practice session, he had a significant shunt at Forrest's elbow. Wood was unscathed, but his team's very busy. There's a major rebuild going on. Tomorrow, there are a couple more practice sessions before the top 10 shootout tomorrow evening our time. The great race starts at 1:30 on Sunday afternoon our time. And in a few minutes, the first of rugby's NPC quarterfinals will be kicking off in Whangarei. Northland, who've had an outstanding regular season campaign, finishing second, playing Tasman. Northland hosting an NPC quarterfinal for the first time. And in an hour and a half, the first cricket test between South Africa and Australia gets underway in Durban. Australia's ball tampering crisis is back in the spotlight from their last visit to South Africa. Former top order batter Usman Khawaja's autobiography is due to be published next month. He was there at the time, and he will be revisiting the sandpaper scandal. That's sport. I'm Jeff Bryan.
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1: Partly cloudy for Rotorua with the light southerly, 10 overnight. Cloudy tomorrow with a light nor'easter, showers late at night and light rain Sunday. A high tomorrow of 19. Mostly cloudy for Tauranga with the light sou'easter and 12 overnight. Tomorrow becoming fine with a light nor'easter, light rain late at night and showers on Sunday. A high tomorrow of 20. Mostly cloudy for the bay with light winds. Tauranga 12 overnight and Whakatane 11. Tomorrow Tauranga becoming fine, a high of 20. Whakatane partly cloudy, also 20. Partly cloudy for Taupo with the easterly, an overnight low of 9. Cloudy tomorrow with a light nor'easter. Light rain late at night, more light rain on Sunday. A top tomorrow of 19.
4: Tell them what your name is. The heat. This is so-

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1: Well, you know this one goes. It's Robin Thicke alongside Mr. Lover.

0: step aboard the Lakeland Queen for a unique New Zealand cruise experience, embracing the spirit of Manaakitanga and the immersive beauty and culture of Rotorua. The Lakeland Queen, bringing you the latest news update.
1: Good evening to you. In this update, one person has died after a water-related incident on the west coast of the North Island this afternoon. Police were called to Tangi Moana Beach, north of Foxton, after reports of two people being swept out to sea. One person was able to reach the shore safely. The second was found dead shortly before 4 o'clock. Last month, two people died near the river mouth at Tangi Moana after their boat capsized. Police investigating the death of a 21-year-old Christchurch father say a post-mortem examination has now been completed. Braden Hepworth was last seen alive 5 weeks ago, and police found a body at a Hereford Street address yesterday. They say the investigation is complex. They want to hear from anyone with information that could help. The Opportunity Party leader is unfazed by a new poll showing them below the 5% needed to get into Parliament. The Taxpayers' Union Curia survey had Opportunity on 4.8%. Kule Wong remains confident.
2: There's also a huge amount of undecided still left across most polls. There's a huge opportunity for all of us to demonstrate why we are the best people to have at the table.
1: Iran says it's carrying out nightly operations in the Strait of Hormuz against ships breaching its blockade of the waterway. Renewed attacks on shipping have been recorded in the past week, with several large explosions heard earlier today. It's also rejected claims millions of barrels of oil are still passing through the strait each day. And that's news.
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1: In sport, the first of rugby's NPC quarterfinals, Northland Tasman in Whangarei, right on half-time. Tasman out to a 14-0 lead. Northland hosting an NPC quarterfinal for the first time. Qualifying for the Bathurst Top 10 Shootout's been decided. Quickest was 22-year-old Zach Bates, who was the only driver with a lap time of under 2 minutes and 4 seconds. Best of the Kiwis was Matt Payne, who was ninth. Forecast rain tomorrow is threatening to turn the shootout on its head. The great race gets underway at 1:30 on Sunday afternoon our time. Black Caps Mark Chapman and Zach Folkes are out of the T20 cricket series against India, which starts in just under 2 weeks in Christchurch. Chapman has a hamstring tear, Folkes has a hip issue. All-rounder Josh Clarkson and fast bowler Blair Tickner have been called in. And in just on half an hour, the first cricket test between South Africa and Australia gets underway in Durban. It's Australia's first test match since the 2018 ball tampering crisis. That's sport. I'm Jeff Bryan.
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1: Partly cloudy for Rotorua with the light southerly, 10 overnight. Cloudy tomorrow with a light nor'easter, showers late at night and light rain Sunday. A high tomorrow of 19. Mostly cloudy for Tauranga with the light sou'easter and 12 overnight. Tomorrow becoming fine with a light nor'easter, light rain late at night and showers on Sunday. A high tomorrow of 20. Mostly cloudy for the bay with light winds. Tauranga 12 overnight and Whakatane 11. Tomorrow Tauranga becoming fine, a high of 20. Whakatane partly cloudy, also 20. Partly cloudy for Taupo with the easterly, an overnight low of 9. Cloudy tomorrow with a light nor'easter. Light rain late at night, more light rain on Sunday. A top tomorrow of 19.
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0: The artists you know are right here. The Heat. Turn it up.

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0: Step aboard the Lakeland Queen for a unique New Zealand cruise experience, embracing the spirit of Manaakitanga and the immersive beauty and culture of Rotorua. The Lakeland Queen, bringing you the latest news update.
1: Good evening to you. In this update, one person has drowned after two swimmers were swept out to sea on the west coast of the North Island this afternoon. Police say they were called to Tangimoana Beach, north of Foxton, around 2:30. They say one person made it to shore. In Taranaki, two people are in hospital in a critical condition after a two-vehicle crash in Mahoe in the Stratford district. Emergency services were called to Palmer Road shortly before 4:30 this afternoon. Detectives investigating the death of a 21-year-old Christchurch man say a post-mortem examination has been completed. Braden Hepworth was last seen alive on September the 3rd. Labour leader Chris Hipkins has labelled National's welfare policy package a cheap shot at the unemployed. National's plan includes repercussions for those who don't get jobs or keep leaving them without good reason. Mr. Hipkins says targeting them for votes is wrong.
2: Kicking people when they're down is not the way to make welfare policy. They promised to get people off welfare and into work. They've done the opposite, blaming the people who cannot find work.
1: And animal advocates are backing New Zealand First's promise to ban private fireworks sales if re-elected. SPCA spokesperson Anya Dale says the stockpiling of fireworks outside Guy Fawkes is an issue.
3: Fireworks are certainly let off the whole entire year, and people don't know when they're going to be let off, and it's really, really problematic from an animal welfare perspective.
1: And that's news.
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1: In sport, the first of rugby's NPC quarterfinals, Northland-Tasman in Whangarei. At half-time, Tasman had led 14-12, Northland scoring twice just before the break. Tasman lost David Havili just before half-time as well. So closing on full-time, Northland leads 19-14. Northland hosting an NPC quarterfinal for the first time. Supercars qualifying at Bathurst, Zach Bates was quickest. Best of the Kiwis, Matt Payne, who was ninth after an engine change. Kiwi driver Ryan Wood wasn't there in today's first practice session. He had a significant shunt at Forrest's elbow. He was unscathed, but his team has been very busy. There's a major rebuild going on. Tomorrow, there are a couple more practice sessions before the top 10 shootout tomorrow evening our time. The great race starting at 1:30 on Sunday afternoon our time. And the first cricket test between South Africa and Australia just underway in Durban. Australia won the toss and is batting Travis Head and Nick Maddison, getting the Aussies underway. That's sport. I'm Jeff Bryan.
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1: Partly cloudy for Rotorua with the light southerly, 10 overnight. Cloudy tomorrow with a light nor'easter, showers late at night and light rain Sunday. A high tomorrow of 19. Mostly cloudy for Tauranga with the light sou'easter and 12 overnight. Tomorrow becoming fine with a light nor'easter, light rain late at night and showers on Sunday. A high tomorrow of 20. Mostly cloudy for the bay with light winds. Tauranga 12 overnight and Whakatane 11. Tomorrow, Tauranga becoming fine, a high of 20. Whakatane partly cloudy, also 20. Partly cloudy for Taupo with the easterly, an overnight low of 9. Cloudy tomorrow with a light nor'easter. Light rain late at night, more light rain on Sunday. A top tomorrow of 19.
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0: step aboard the Lakeland Queen for a unique New Zealand cruise experience, embracing the spirit of Manaakitanga and the immersive beauty and culture of Rotorua. The Lakeland Queen, bringing you the latest news update.
1: Good evening to you. In this update, one person has died after a water-related incident on the west coast of the North Island this afternoon. Police were called to Tangi Moana Beach, north of Foxton, after reports of two people being swept out to sea. One person was able to reach the shore safely. Last month, two people died near the river mouth at Tangi Moana after their boat capsized. National has been pitching for farmers' votes with a promise to shore up fertiliser supplies. It says it will secure agreements that protect New Zealand from export restrictions and back local producers with a new fund. Spokesperson Todd McClay says a two-track approach is needed in uncertain times.
2: We'll negotiate deals with countries we buy from, and we're announcing $10 million to co-invest with our own fertiliser makers, ensuring that as times may become tough, we have greater resilience.
1: The leader of Opportunity is staying confident, despite a new poll showing the party isn't winning over enough voters. The Taxpayers Union Curia poll had Opportunity just below the 5% threshold needed to get into Parliament. But Kule Wong is not worried.
3: We're really encouraged. The general trend is up, and most polls have us well clear of the 5%. We're out working really hard to make sure that we can shore up as many votes for Election Day as possible.
1: And Fire and Emergency says 17 calls for help came through during today's hour-long firefighter strike. It says 9 were in areas affected by the strike, including 2 residential fires that volunteers put out. And that's news.
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1: In sport, the first team through to rugby's NPC semi-finals is Northland. This evening in Whangarei, Northland beating Tasman 26-21. At half-time, Tasman had led 14-12, Northland scoring twice just before the break, and Tasman lost David Havili just before half-time as well. The Bathurst top 10 shootout lineup has been decided. Quickest in qualifying was 22-year-old Zach Bates. He was the only driver with a lap time of under 2 minutes and 4 seconds. Best of the Kiwis was Matt Payne, who was 9th. Forecast rain tomorrow is threatening to turn the shootout on its head. And the Black Caps India T20 cricket series begins in just under 2 weeks at Hagley Oval. The Black Caps will be without the injured Mark Chapman and Zach Folkes. Chapman may be back for the ODIs. He has a hamstring issue. There's no potential timeline on a return for Folkes, who has a hip injury. All-rounder Josh Clarkson and fast bowler Blair Tickner have been called in. That's sport. I'm Jeff Bryan.
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1: Partly cloudy for Rotorua with the light southerly, 10 overnight. Cloudy tomorrow with a light nor'easter, showers late at night and light rain Sunday. A high tomorrow of 19. Mostly cloudy for Tauranga with the light sou'easter and 12 overnight. Tomorrow becoming fine with a light nor'easter, light rain late at night and showers on Sunday. A high tomorrow of 20. Mostly cloudy for the bay with light winds. Tauranga 12 overnight and Whakatane 11. Tomorrow, Tauranga becoming fine, a high of 20. Whakatane partly cloudy, also 20. Partly cloudy for Taupo with the easterly, an overnight low of 9. Cloudy tomorrow with a light nor'easter. Light rain late at night, more light rain on Sunday. A top tomorrow of 19.

0: she got. 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

0: step aboard the Lakeland Queen for a unique New Zealand cruise experience, embracing the spirit of Manaakitanga and the immersive beauty and culture of Rotorua. The Lakeland Queen, bringing you the latest news update.
1: Good evening to you. In this update, one person has died after a water-related incident on the west coast of the North Island this afternoon. Police were called to Tangi Moana Beach, north of Foxton, after reports of two people being swept out to sea. One person was able to reach the shore safely. Last month, two people died near the river mouth at Tangi Moana after their boat capsized. National has been pitching for farmers' votes with a promise to shore up fertiliser supplies. It says it will secure agreements that protect New Zealand from export restrictions and back local producers with a new fund. Spokesperson Todd McClay says a two-track approach is needed in uncertain times.
2: We'll negotiate deals with countries we buy from, and we're announcing $10 million to co-invest with our own fertiliser makers, ensuring that as times may become tough, we have greater resilience.
1: The leader of Opportunity is staying confident, despite a new poll showing the party isn't winning over enough voters. The Taxpayers' Union Curia poll had Opportunity just below the 5% threshold needed to get into Parliament. But Kule Wong is not worried.
3: We're really encouraged. The general trend is up, and most polls have us well clear of the 5%. We're out working really hard to make sure that we can shore up as many votes for Election Day as possible.
1: And Fire and Emergency says 17 calls for help came through during today's hour-long firefighter strike. It says 9 were in areas affected by the strike, including 2 residential fires that volunteers put out. And that's news.
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1: In sport, the first team through to rugby's NPC semi-finals is Northland. This evening in Whangarei, Northland beating Tasman 26-21. At half-time, Tasman had led 14-12, Northland scoring twice just before the break, and Tasman lost David Havili just before half-time as well. The Bathurst top 10 shootout lineup has been decided. Quickest in qualifying was 22-year-old Zach Bates. He was the only driver with a lap time of under 2 minutes and 4 seconds. Best of the Kiwis was Matt Payne, who was ninth. Forecast rain tomorrow is threatening to turn the shootout on its head. And the Black Caps India T20 cricket series begins in just under 2 weeks at Hagley Oval. The Black Caps will be without the injured Mark Chapman and Zach Folkes. Chapman may be back for the ODIs. He has a hamstring issue. There's no potential timeline on a return for Folkes, who has a hip injury. All-rounder Josh Clarkson and fast bowler Blair Tickner have been called in. That's sport. I'm Jeff Bryan.
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1: Partly cloudy for Rotorua with the light southerly, 10 overnight. Cloudy tomorrow with a light nor'easter, showers late at night and light rain Sunday. A high tomorrow of 19. Mostly cloudy for Tauranga with the light south-easter and 12 overnight. Tomorrow becoming fine with a light nor'easter, light rain late at night and showers on Sunday. A high tomorrow of 20. Mostly cloudy for the bay with light winds. Tauranga 12 overnight and Whakatane 11. Tomorrow Tauranga becoming fine, a high of 20. Whakatane partly cloudy, also 20. Partly cloudy for Taupō with the easterly, an overnight low of 9. Cloudy tomorrow with a light nor'easter. Light rain late at night, more light rain on Sunday. A top tomorrow of 19.
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4: Let's get it. Yeah. 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
3: 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Somebody ring the alarm. 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
1: 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This album is dedicated to all the teachers that told me I never amount to nothing. To all the people that lived above the buildings that I was hustling from that called the police on me when I was just trying to make some money to feed my daughter.
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2: What's up? This is Toni Braxton.
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own cars and wear my own clothes. 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
3: 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No fighting.
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4: Over here.
3: No fighting. Shake your

You say you need someone to be there for you, to love you all night long. 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

0: step aboard the Lakeland Queen for a unique New Zealand cruise experience, embracing the spirit of Manaakitanga and the immersive beauty and culture of Rotorua. The Lakeland Queen, bringing you the latest news update.
1: Morning in this update, Auckland's new City Rail Link will be tested again today. Tens of thousands of people are expected to use it for tonight's Bledisloe Cup test at Eden Park. AT's Todd Hurley says it will be particularly busy after the game.
2: Our teams will be working hard to clear crowds as soon as possible. A six-car train can carry about 1,000 people, so it does take time to load each train.
1: Buses and trains will be free for ticket holders from 3 p.m. Two people are in a critical condition after a crash in Taranaki. It happened on Palmer Road near Stratford yesterday afternoon. Police are appealing for information over the death of a man in Dunedin. 40-year-old David Noah's body was found on Lakehampton Court on September 30th. A recent post-mortem has not determined cause of death. Police don't believe a vehicle was involved in the death, but they are seeking information from drivers who were in the area that night. New data shows the supply of homes for sale has risen across most of New Zealand. Bailey's team found a 45% increase in listings from August 2023 to August this year. Over that time, stock levels increased in 71 of the 78 council districts. The 10 largest rises were recorded across parts of Wellington, Gisborne, Auckland, Manawatu and Otago. And the US has imposed sweeping sanctions on the International Criminal Court. It comes just hours after one of its former judges won the Nobel Peace Prize. The move stops US companies from providing goods or services to the ICC, such as banking or software. And that's news.
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1: In sport, the first at Bledisloe Cup matches tonight at Eden Park, with plenty of support for Australia to win the first game since 1986 in Auckland. Wallaby midfielder halfback Tate McDermott can't wait to take the field.
3: It'd be nice to get one over them, but we know that they've got an awesome team, and obviously Dave Rennie's their coach, and he's an awesome coach, so I'm excited. And
1: the All Blacks have held the Bledisloe Cup since 2003. In NPC Rugby, Northland are into the semi-finals after beating Tasman 26-21, and Whangarei is their best effort in the comp since pre-1990s. New Zealand driver Liam Lawson has qualified 8th for tonight's sprint race at the Singapore Grand Prix. Max Verstappen is in pole position ahead of George Russell. And Kiwi golfer Daniel Hillier has had an extraordinary second round compared to his first round hole-in-one. He's carded one under round to be 5 under overall and tied 11th at the Open D Espana, 4 shots behind the leader. That's sport. I'm Grace Cocker.
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1: Mostly cloudy right across Tauranga today with light winds. Light rain developing later on tonight, and they'll turn to showers by tomorrow morning. High of 20 though, dropping to 12. Patchy cloud right across Rotorua today with light winds. Some rain developing later on tonight. That'll continue into tomorrow morning too. High of 19 and a low of 11 degrees. Mostly cloudy today with light winds. A bit of rain developing later on tonight. That'll turn to showers by tomorrow morning. 21 is the forecast high with a low of 12 degrees. Mostly cloudy right across Taupo today with light winds. The cloud cover continues tonight and into tomorrow, where there could be some showers by morning. High of 19 degrees and a low of 11.
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0: 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Coming at you live and direct.
1: Yeah. Well, you know this one goes. It's Robin Thicke. Alongside Mr. Lover.

when it comes to music. We've got you covered all day. Baby. On the heat. Break it down.

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1: Morning. In this update, the UN has condemned controversial plans by the US to live stream an execution. Nadal Hassan is set to die by firing squad at the same military base where he carried out a mass shooting in 2009. UN human rights spokesperson Shabaya Mantu says it's deeply disturbing.
2: Public executions constitute a form of cruel, inhuman or degrading treatment or punishment and would breach the absolute prohibition of torture.
1: A family-run grocery store is taking the fight to supermarket giants. Paddock to Pantry plans to expand its physical retail network from two shops in Karaka and Kahawai Point to 22 nationwide. The company will focus on areas with little existing supermarket competition, beginning with Kinloch near Taupō in December. Nationals pouring cold water on Winston Peters' plan to ban the private sale of fireworks. New Zealand First is campaigning on the issue, but Christopher Luxon says they aren't keen.
3: Our position as a party has been it should be up to free will and choice and people do so responsibly, but I think it's solving its own problem because people are choosing less and less to do their own private displays in the backyard.
1: The supply of homes for sale has risen by just over 10,000 listings in the last 3 years. Bailey's data shows a 45% increase from August 2023 to August this year. 71 of 78 council districts saw stocks levels increase, with seven areas of Waikato, Southland and Central Otago dropping. A reminder that Bledisloe Cup ticket holders have free access to public transport in Auckland this arvo. The City Rail Link will be used to transport tens of thousands of people along with buses. And that's news.
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1: In sport, All Blacks captain Cody Taylor is fully aware of the importance of the Bledisloe Cup test against Australia at Eden Park tonight after three losses to the Springboks.
4: We're back in New Zealand. It's awesome. The week's been awesome to be back at home, and we realise how important this test is, and it's going to be a great challenge for us.
1: Kickoffs at 7:10. In MPC rugby, Northland are into the semi-finals after beating Tasman 26-21 in Whangarei, one of their best performances so far in provincial rugby. Today, North Harbour hosts Taranaki at 2:35, while Otago are at home in Dunedin against Hawke's Bay at 4:05. The Bathurst top 10 shootout lineup has been decided. Quickest in qualifying was 22-year-old Zach Bates. The best of the Kiwis was Matt Payne, who was ninth. Rain is forecast at Bathurst today. New Zealand driver Liam Lawson has qualified 8th for tonight's sprint race at the Singapore Grand Prix. Max Verstappen is in pole position ahead of George Russell. That's sport. I'm Grace Cocker.
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1: Mostly cloudy right across Tauranga today with light winds. Light rain developing later on tonight and they'll turn to showers by tomorrow morning. High of 20 though, dropping it to 12. Patchy cloud right across Rotorua today with light winds. Some rain developing later on tonight. That'll continue into tomorrow morning too. High of 19 and a low of 11 degrees. Mostly cloudy today with light winds. A bit of rain developing later on tonight. That'll turn to showers by tomorrow morning. 21 is the forecast high with a low of 12 degrees. Mostly cloudy right across Taupō today with light winds. The cloud cover continues tonight and into tomorrow where there could be some showers by morning. High of 19 degrees and a low of 11.
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3: Kia ora te whānau. Here is Ngā Rerenga Kupu o te Rā, Māori phrase a day. Today we look at Ngā Hākinakina, sports and recreation. Kei te tākaro pāwhutu paoro mātou, meaning we're playing touch rugby. 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
3: 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Rahoroi o Hatare is the kupu Māori for Saturday. 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
4: Kia ora te whānau. Here is Ngā Rerenga Kupu o te Rā, Māori phrase a day. Today we look at Ngā Hākinakina, sports and recreation. Kei te tākaro pāwhutu paoro mātou, meaning we're playing touch rugby. Pāwhutu paoro, touch rugby. You can replace pāwhutu paoro with poitarawhiti, netball, poitūkohu, basketball, poifana, soccer, futu paoro, rugby. 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
4: 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Today, we look at months of the year. Paenga whāwhā, or aperira, is the kupu Māori for April. Paenga whāwhā, or aperira, April.
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6: Take in the stunning scenery of Ohinemutu, Makoya Island, and Sulphur Point while enjoying a buffet-style and a la carte meal. For more info, head to lakelandqueen.com. 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
7: Morning. In this update, two people are dead and two others injured following a serious incident in Christchurch. Police say they were called to a home in Phillipstown just before one this morning. Two other people are in custody. Police believe this is an isolated incident and are not seeking anyone else at this stage. Civil Defence says there is no tsunami threat from a large quake which struck Panama. The 8-magnitude tremor hit just before 7 this morning. Thousands of people are expected to use Auckland City Rail Link today for the Bledisloe Cup test at Eden Park. Buses and trains will be free for ticket holders from 3 p.m. AT's event planning lead Todd Hurley says it will be busy.
8: Kingsland Station will be operating trains to Otahu via Grafton and Newmarket, which is the first time we've had that direct south connection.
7: The Nobel Peace Prize has been awarded to a former UN human rights chief and ICC judge. Navi Pillay led an investigation into war crimes in Gaza, concluding Israel committed genocide. Her work to uphold international law, earning her recognition.
9: The actions to that support is paying tribute to me for my courage. Why would you need courage to speak the truth?
7: President Trump has publicly endorsed a Pentagon plan to execute the Fort Hood gunman by firing squad. Nedal Hassan's death is set to be live-streamed. Trump says good riddance.
10: Death penalty through firing squad, and he deserves it. Killed and wounded many, many people, a maniac.
7: And that's news.
6: 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Bringing you the sports news update.
7: In sport, All Blacks captain Cody Taylor wants a big step up in defence against the Wallabies in game one of the Bledisloe Cup at Eden Park tonight.
11: We're going to have to be really sound on defence to take away what they're trying to create. That's a great challenge, you know, that's probably one area that we looked at that we need to be better at.
7: The last time the All Blacks lost to Australia at Eden Park was in 1986, at kickoffs at 7:10. The first team through to the NPC Rugby semi-finals is Northland after they defeated Tasman 26-21 in Whangarei last night. Today, North Harbour will try to copy their neighbours when they host Taranaki at 2:35, while Otago are home against Hawke's Bay at 4:05. Kiwi golfer Daniel Hillier has had a 2-under second round to sit tied 6 at the Open de España in Madrid, 3 shots behind the leader. Dunedin swimmer Caitlin Deans has claimed bronze overnight in the women's 400-metre freestyle at the second leg of the World Aquatics Swimming World Cup in Uzbekistan. That's sport, I'm Grace Cocker.
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7: Mostly cloudy right across Tauranga today with light winds. Light rain developing later on tonight and they'll turn to showers by tomorrow morning. High of 20 though, dropping it to 12. Patchy cloud right across Rotorua today with light winds. Some rain developing later on tonight. That'll continue into tomorrow morning too. High of 19 and a low of 11 degrees. Mostly cloudy today with light winds. A bit of rain developing later on tonight. That'll turn to showers by tomorrow morning. 21 is the forecast high with a low of 12 degrees. Mostly cloudy right across Taupo today with light winds. The cloud cover continues tonight and into tomorrow where there could be some showers by morning. High of 19 degrees and a low of 11.

0: 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He reo Māori. He reo
1: Māori. He reo rangatira. Kia ora te whānau. Here is Ngā Rerenga Kupu o te Rā, Māori phrase a day. Today we look at Ngā Hākinakina, sports and recreation. Kei te tākaro pāwhutu paoro mātou, meaning we're playing touch rugby. Pāwhutu paoro, touch rugby. You can replace pāwhutu paoro with poitarawhiti, netball, poitūkohu, basketball, poifana, soccer, futu paoro, rugby. Ngā rerenga kupu o te rā, Māori phrase a day.
2: He reo kōrero, he reo ora.
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2: He reo Māori.
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1: 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Today we look at the days of the week. Rahoroi o Hatarei is the kupu Māori for Saturday. Rahoroi o Hatarei, Saturday.
2: He reo kōrero, he reo ora.
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Well, I'm gonna have to just go ahead and call this boy. Hello? Can I speak to Michael? Oh, hey, how you doing? I feel kind of silly doing this, but this is the waitress from the coffee house on 39th and Lenox. You know, the one with the braids? Yeah. Well, I see you on Wednesdays all the time. You come in every Wednesday on your lunch break, I think. And you always order the special with the hot chocolate. And my manager be tripping and stuff, talking about we gotta use water, but I always use some milk and cream for you, cause I think you're kinda sweet. Anyway, you always got on some fly blue suit, and your cufflinks are shining all bright. So what you do?

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And I mean, we could just go across the street to the park right here. Wait, hold up. My cell phone.

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3: Kia ora te whānau. Here is Ngā Rerenga Kupu o te Rā, Māori phrase a day. Today we look at Ngā Hākinakina, sports and recreation. Kei te tākaro pāwhutu paoro mātou, meaning we're playing touch rugby. Pāwhutu paoro, touch rugby. You can replace pāwhutu paoro with poitarawhiti, netball, poitūkohu, basketball, poiwhana, soccer, futu paoro, rugby. Ngā Rerenga Kupu o te Rā, Māori phrase a day.
1: He reo kōrero, he reo ora.
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1: He reo rangatira.
3: 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Today, we look at months of the year. Painga whāwhā, or aperira, is the kupu Māori for April. Painga whāwhā, or aperira, April.
1: He reo kōrero, he reo ora.
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6: Morning. In this update, a homicide investigation has been launched in Christchurch following the deaths of two people. Two others have been seriously injured in what police are calling a serious incident. They were called to a home in Phillipstown just before one this morning. Two others are in custody. Residents are being reassured there is no risk to their safety. And police are appealing for information over the death of a man in Dunedin. 40-year-old David Noah's body was found on Leckhampton Court on September 30th. A recent post-mortem has not determined a cause of death. Police don't believe a vehicle was involved, but they are seeking information from drivers who were in the area that night. An independent grocery retailer is looking to shake up the supermarket sector. Paddock to Pantry has its sights set on becoming the country's third main player with 20 stores nationwide. Business manager John Kennelly wants to target communities where there's a lack of competition.
7: Areas that may only have either just a Woolworths, a Foursquare, where the only option is a supermarket that is priced quite highly.
6: The alleged hijacker of a Fly Dubai plane planned to crash into Israel's Ben Gurion airport. Prosecutors say the suspect, who was inspired by 9/11, had used two previous flights to Tel Aviv to survey the route. Passengers and crew managed to subdue the co-pilot and safely land the plane in Saudi Arabia. Two-thirds of New Zealanders say they exercise to boost their mental well-being. It comes as World Mental Health Day is marked around the globe. And that's news.
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6: In sport, All Blacks captain Cody Taylor believes his side needs to improve against the Wallabies in tonight's Bledisloe Cup clash at Eden Park.
8: Probably another area that we probably lacked in South Africa around that set piece, so we've got to take a step forward and step up, which I'm confident that we can.
6: Kick-off at 7:10. In NPC rugby, Northland are into the semi-finals after beating Tasman 26-21 in Whangarei, one of their best performances so far in provincial rugby. Today, North Harbour hosts Taranaki at 2:35, while Otago are at home in Dunedin against Hawke's Bay at 4:05. The Bathurst top 10 shootout lineup has been decided. Quickest in qualifying was 22-year-old Zach Bates. Best of the Kiwis was Matt Payne, who was ninth. And Liam Lawson has qualified eighth for tonight's sprint race at the Singapore Grand Prix. Max Verstappen is in pole position ahead of George Russell. Lawson says it's not going to be easy to hold his position.
9: I'm sure it'll be tough to keep him there for the race, but obviously that's the target. We're at the moment in one position point, so we'll try and stay there.
6: And that's sport. I'm Grace Cocker.
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6: Mostly cloudy right across Tauranga today with light winds. Light rain developing later on tonight and they'll turn to showers by tomorrow morning. High of 20 though, dropping it to 12. Patchy cloud right across Rotorua today with light winds. Some rain developing later on tonight. That'll continue into tomorrow morning too. High of 19 and a low of 11 degrees. Mostly cloudy today with light winds. A bit of rain developing later on tonight. That'll turn to showers by tomorrow morning. 21 is the forecast high with a low of 12 degrees. Mostly cloudy right across Taupō today with light winds. The cloud cover continues tonight and into tomorrow where there could be some showers by morning. High of 19 degrees and a low of 11 degrees.

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I don't mind being a dude on the side.

0: step aboard the Lakeland Queen for a unique New Zealand cruise experience, embracing the spirit of Manaakitanga and the immersive beauty and culture of Rotorua. The Lakeland Queen, bringing you the latest news update.
1: Morning. In this update, residents in Christchurch's Phillipstown are being told to expect an increased police presence following the deaths of two people. A homicide investigation has been launched after officers attended an incident at an address overnight. Two others were seriously injured and two people are in custody. Police say they appreciate this incident will be deeply upsetting and unsettling for those who live in the area. There are calls for the government to offer low interest loans to independent grocery retailers. Paddock to Pantry wants to disrupt the supermarket sector by rolling out more than 20 new stores. Business manager John Kennelly says finance is a barrier.
2: The biggest thing drawing us back is just access to money, to capital, which allows you to open more stores, hire more staff, buy more stock.
1: Two people are in a critical condition after a crash in Taranaki. It happened on Palmer Road near Stratford late yesterday afternoon. National's pouring cold water on Winston Peters' plan to ban the private sale of fireworks. New Zealand First is campaigning on the issue, but Christopher Luxon says they aren't keen.
3: Our position as a party has been it should be up to free will and choice and people do so responsibly, but I think it's solving its own problem because people are choosing less and less to do their own private displays in the backyard.
1: And J.D. Vance has cast doubt on whether the Pentagon will live stream an execution. Fort Hood shooter Nadal Hassan is scheduled to die by a firing squad in December. The vice president is a convert to the Catholic faith, which opposes the death penalty.
4: I don't know that that's actually going to happen. Now, that said, I mean, look, if it's ultimately live streamed, I'm not going to be watching.
1: That's news.
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1: In sport, All Blacks captain Cody Taylor wants a big step up in defence against the Wallabies in the Bledisloe Cup tonight.
5: We're going to have to be really sound on defence to take away what they're trying to create. That's a great challenge, you know. That's probably one area that we looked at that we need to be better at.
1: The last time the All Blacks lost to Australia at Eden Park was in 1986, at kickoffs at 10 past 7. The first team through to the NPC rugby semi-finals is Northland after they defeated Tasman 26-21 in Whangarei last night. Today, North Harbour will try to copy their neighbours when they host Taranaki at 2:35, while Otago are at home against Hawke's Bay at 4:05. Kiwi golfer Daniel Hillier has had a 2-under second round to sit tied at 6 at the Open de España in Madrid, 3 shots behind the leader. Dunedin swimmer Caitlin Deans has claimed bronze overnight in the women's 400-metre freestyle at the second league of the World Aquatic Swimming World Cup in Uzbekistan. And Liam Lawson will start 8th on the grid for Formula One sprint race in Singapore tonight. That's sport. I'm Grace Cocker.
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1: Patchy cloud right across Rotorua today with light winds. Some rain developing later on tonight. That'll continue into tomorrow morning too. High of 19 and a low of 11 degrees. Mostly cloudy right across Tauranga today with light winds. Light rain developing later on tonight and they'll turn to showers by tomorrow morning. High of 20 though, dropping it to 12. Mostly cloudy right across Taupo today with light winds. The cloud cover continues tonight and into tomorrow where there could be some showers by morning. High of 19 degrees and a low of 11. Mostly cloudy today with light winds. A bit of rain developing later on tonight. That'll turn to showers by tomorrow morning. 21 is the forecast high with a low of 12 degrees.
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0: 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Take in the stunning scenery of Ohinemutu, Makoya Island, and Sulphur Point while enjoying a buffet-style and a la carte meal. 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
1: Morning. In this update, a 60-year-old man has been charged in relation to the death and disappearance of Christchurch father Braden Hepworth. The 21-year-old went missing at the start of September, with his body found at a Hereford Street home on Thursday. Police say the charges relate to the concealment of Hepworth's body and making a false statement. The accused will appear in court today. A house has gone up in flames in the Lower Hutt suburb of Melling. Eight appliances from the Wellington region were called to the scene just after 6:30 this morning. A Fens spokesperson says all occupants were accounted for. Auckland's new City Rail Link will be tested again today. Thousands of people are expected to use the network for the Bledisloe Cup test at Eden Park. AT's Todd Hurley says it'll be particularly busy after the game.
2: Our teams will be working hard to clear crowds as soon as possible. A six-car train can carry about 1,000 people, so it does take time to load each train.
1: The UN has condemned controversial plans by the US to live stream an execution. Nadal Hassan is set to die by firing squad at the same military base where he carried out a mass shooting in 2009. UN human rights spokesperson Shabaya Mantu says it's deeply disturbing.
3: Public executions constitute a form of cruel, inhuman or degrading treatment or punishment and would breach the absolute prohibition of torture.
1: And the US has imposed sweeping sanctions on the International Criminal Court. It comes just hours after one of its former judges won the Nobel Peace Prize. The move stops US companies from providing goods or services to the ICC, such as banking or software. And that's news.
0: 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Bringing you the sports news update.
1: In sport, All Blacks captain Cody Taylor is insisting on a big performance from his side against the Wallabies in the Bledisloe Cup at Eden Park tonight.
4: We're going to have to be really sound on defence to take away what they're trying to create. That's a great challenge, you know. That's probably one area that we looked at that we need to be better at.
1: The last time the All Blacks lost to Australia at Eden Park was in 1986, kick-offs at 10 past 7. The first team through to the NPC Rugby semi-finals is Northland after they defeated Tasman 26-21 in Whangarei last night. Today, North Harbour hosts Taranaki at 2:35, while Otago are at home against Hawke's Bay at 4:05. The Bathurst Top 10 shootout lineup has been decided. Quickest in qualifying was Zach Bates. Best of the Kiwis was Matt Payne, who was ninth. And Liam Lawson has qualified eighth for tonight's sprint race at the Singapore Grand Prix. Max Verstappen is in pole position ahead of George Russell. Lawson says it's not going to be easy to hold his position.
5: I'm sure it'll be tough to keep him there for the race. But obviously that's the target. We're at the moment in one position point, so we'll try and stay there.
1: That's sport. I'm Grace Cocker.
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1: Patchy cloud right across Rotorua today with light winds. Some rain developing later on tonight. That'll continue into tomorrow morning too. High of 19 and a low of 11 degrees. Mostly cloudy right across Tauranga today with light winds. Light rain developing later on tonight and they'll turn to showers by tomorrow morning. High of 20 though, dropping to 12. Mostly cloudy right across Taupo today with light winds. The cloud cover continues tonight and into tomorrow where there could be some showers by morning. High of 19 degrees and a low of 11. Mostly cloudy today with light winds. A bit of rain developing later on tonight. That'll turn to showers by tomorrow morning. 21 is the forecast high with a low of 12 degrees.
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2: Kaiateahi. Which, actually, you can translate this one, means food of the fire.
3: Food of the fire.
2: And it pretty much means that's all they're good for. Yeah, might as well chuck them in the fire. So it is. It is actually a bit of a curse, bit of a kofete, So be very careful when you're using it. And I suppose an expression in English that'd be the same as kaiateahi would be. What do you think?
3: I think through different levels of severity, you can be like, oh, tits on the ball. You know, for a easy go, but you know there can be worse. You know,
2: kaiateahi.
4: Kia ora e te whānau. Today, we look at months of the year. Painga Whāwhā, or Aperira, is the kupu Māori for April. Painga Whāwhā, or Aperira, April.
5: He reo kōrero, he reo ora. A spoken language is a living language.

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That's when I knew that your heart was scarring. Friends to lovers need a part to star in. Like, wait, babe, let me ask your pardon.

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3: Yeah.

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1: Kaiateahi. Which, actually you can translate this one, means food of the fire.
2: Food of the fire.
1: And it pretty much means that's all they're good for. Yeah, might as well chuck them in the fire. So it is actually a bit of a curse, bit of a kofete, so be very careful when you're using it. And I suppose an expression in English that'd be the same as kaiateahi would be, what do you think?
2: I think through different levels of severity, you can be like, oh, tits on a ball. You know, for a easy go, but you know, there can be worse, you know.
1: You're... Yeah. Kaiateahi.
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4: Good afternoon. In this update, charges have been laid over the deaths of two people in Christchurch overnight. Two others at the Phillipstown property where the bodies were found were taken to hospital with serious injuries. A 58-year-old man faces two counts of murder, one of attempted murder and one of wounding with intent. Police believe it's an isolated incident. And a man has been charged with concealing the body of missing Christchurch father Braden Hepworth. Courtney Fraser has more.
5: 21-year-old Braden disappeared at the start of September with his body discovered on Thursday at a Hereford Street property. The 60-year-old accused also faces a charge of making a false statement. He's due in court today.
4: A family-run grocer is looking to challenge the supermarket duopoly. Paddock to Pantry plans to open more than 20 new stores nationwide. Business manager John Kennelly says it's a start.
6: I don't think one company will solve the grocery sector, but we're definitely just increasing competition in general will always help push prices down.
4: National has launched a new fisheries policy aimed at the health of Hauraki Gulf. It would create a new marine reserve in the area and further expand the size of the Goat Island Marine Reserve if re-elected. They would also ban commercial fishing in the Gulf's high protection areas and review trawl corridors. And penalties for exceeding catch limits would also be increased. The alleged hijacker of a Fly Dubai plane planned to crash it into Israel's Ben Gurion Airport. Prosecutors say the suspect was inspired by 9/11 and had used two previous flights to Tel Aviv to survey the route. That's news.
3: 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Bringing you the latest sports news update.
4: In sport, after three losses to the Springboks, All Blacks captain Cody Taylor is aware of the importance of the Bledisloe Cup test at Eden Park.
7: We're back in New Zealand. It's awesome. The week's been awesome to be back at home, and we realise how important this test is, and it's going to be a great challenge for us.
4: Kick-off's at 10 past 7. In NPC Rugby today, North Harbour hosts Taranaki at 2:35, and Otago are at home in Dunedin against Hawke's Bay at 4:05. Supercars racing at Bathurst continues with qualifying in the top 10 shootout set to go at 7 p.m. tonight. Liam Lawson will start 8th on the grid for Formula One sprint race in Singapore tonight as well. Kiwi golfer Daniel Hillier has had a 2-under second round to sit tied 6 at the Open de España in Madrid, 3 shots behind the leader. Dunedin swimmer Caitlin Deans has claimed bronze overnight in the women's 400 freestyle at the second leg of the World Aquatic Swimming World Cup in Uzbekistan. And snowboarder Zoe Sadowski-Sinnott has been named Snow Sports NZ Athlete of the Year. That's sport. I'm Grace Cocker.
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4: Patchy cloud right across Rotorua today with light winds. Some rain developing later on tonight. That'll continue into tomorrow morning too. High of 19 and a low of 11 degrees. Mostly cloudy right across Tauranga today with light winds. Light rain developing later on tonight and they'll turn to showers by tomorrow morning. High of 20 though, dropping to 12. Mostly cloudy right across Taupo today with light winds. The cloud cover continues tonight and into tomorrow where there could be some showers by morning. high of 19 degrees and a low of 11. Mostly cloudy today with light winds. A bit of rain developing later on tonight. That'll turn to showers by tomorrow morning. 21 is the forecast high with a low of 12 degrees.

0: Turn it up.
1: This is some of the lingua franca of the funk business. And people come from miles around with an almost religious devotion to get on down.

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1: Kaiateahi. Which actually you can translate this one means food of the fire.
2: Food of the fire.
1: And it pretty much means that's all they're good for. Yeah, might as well chuck them in the fire. So it is actually a bit of a curse, bit of a kofete, so be very careful when you're using it. And I suppose an expression in English that'd be the same as kaiateahi would be, what do you think?
2: I think through different levels of severity you can be like, oh, tits on the ball. You know, for a easy go, but you know, there can be worse, you know.
1: Kaiateahi.
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5: 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Painga whāwhā, or aperira, is the kupu Māori for April. Painga whāwhā, or aperira, April.
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2: Kaiateahi. Which, actually, you can translate this one, means food of the fire.
3: Food of the fire.
2: And it pretty much means that's all they're good for. Yeah, you might as well chuck them in the fire. So it is actually a bit of a curse, bit of a kofete, so be very careful when you're using it. And I suppose an expression in English that would be the same as kaiateahi would be, what do you think?
3: I think through different levels of severity, you can be like, oh, tits on the ball. You know, for a easy go, but you know, there can be worse, you know.
2: Kaiateahi.
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6: Kia ora e te whānau. Today we look at the days of the week. Rahoroi o Hatarei is the kupu Māori for Saturday. Rahoroi o Hatarei. Saturday.
4: He reo kōrero, he reo ora.
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8: Step aboard the Lakeland Queen for a unique New Zealand cruise experience, embracing the spirit of Manaakitanga and the immersive beauty and culture of Rotorua. The Lakeland Queen, bringing you the latest news update.
9: Good afternoon in this update. A 58-year-old man has been charged with murder after two bodies were found at a Christchurch property overnight. Police say they were called to a serious incident in Phillipstown just before 1 a.m. Officers discovered two people dead and two others who were seriously injured. The accused also faces one count of attempted murder and one of wounding with intent. Tens of thousands of people are expected to use Auckland's transport network to and from the Bledisloe Cup clash at Eden Park tonight. AT's event planning lead Todd Hurley says they're ready.
10: Just like a rugby team, we're utilising our full squad. We're trained, supported by special event buses. We're expecting transfer point before the game will be popular.
9: And a reminder that Bledisloe Cup ticket holders have free access to public transport this arvo. The City Rail Link will be used to transport tens of thousands of people along with buses. The UN has called plans for an execution to be live-streamed abhorrent. Mass murderer Nidal Hassan is scheduled to die by firing squad in December. Human rights spokesperson Shabir Mantu says it violates international law.
11: The live-streaming of an execution is tantamount to a public execution, and the absolute prohibition of torture prohibits public executions.
9: US President Donald Trump claims Russia has agreed to release 300,000 tonnes of diesel onto the global market. He says this will be followed by 500,000 tonnes in November and then another million after that. Russia's President Putin says Moscow is willing to supply both the US and global markets. That's news.
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9: In sport, All Blacks defence coach Tana Umanga has spent the week drumming into the team not to get complacent in this year's Bledisloe series against Australia. Ahead of tonight's game at Eden Park, the ABs legend described how it felt losing the cup two decades ago.
12: There's an understanding of actually what, you know, what it takes to win these games, and they've never felt what it's like to be without it, and I hope they never get to have that feeling.
9: The All Blacks haven't lost to Bledisloe